Get Away From Me, I Think I'll Love You Soon by Julia Jacklin. And before that, 6 Foot One by Liz Phair off her 1993 debut album, Exile in Guyville, here on Studio One. Liz Phair wrote that debut album as a response to Rolling Stone's 1972 double album, Exile on Main Street. I was reading on Rolling Stone magazine that she was flicking through a row of cassette tapes at an apartment she was watching, and she came across Rolling Stones. She asked her boyfriend at the time if the record was any good, and he kind of patronized her, saying that she could never do a double record. And just like that, she got started, each track asking questions that Mick Jagger's lyrics would answer. Phair also went through each song on Exile on Main Street and listened to the sounds, aligning her songs in order. So it's basically a call and response album. And it's gone gold, selling over 500,000 copies, and it was her debut. Super cool stuff from Liz Phair. This is Studio One, 94.1 Des Moines, 91.1 Fort Dodge, and 89.7 Dubuque. I'm Erin Fuller. Let's keep on grooving. I've got some Tori Amos. Here's Stronger Together on Studio One.

0: New from Jesse Wells, it's Won't You Come Out Tonight here on Studio One. He'll be at Valair Ballroom Hall in West Des Moines on August 19th. If you want to catch him live, Studio One is presenting that concert. Coming up, I have a cover of Joni Mitchell's Big Yellow Taxi by Counting Crows.
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I'm Erin Fuller. Coming up, I have Garbage, a big alt-rock band that got its start in the 90s. I was reading in The Guardian that members Butch Vig and Steve Marker had their hands in the music industry way before the band originated, and they had their own recording studio called Smart Studios, where they made history with tons of bands. They created the studio to help grunge, hardcore punk, and quote-unquote weird bands record their music. Nirvana demoed their 1990 album Nevermind at that studio. Smashing Pumpkins recorded their debut album Gish there. Other bands like Fall Out Boy, Everclear, Soul Asylum, Death Cab for Cutie, Tegan and Sarah, they all recorded their albums at Smart Studios. Marker and Vig made record producing cheap and accessible and helped little bands break out into the mainstream. Now, in my college town, there's a few independent recording studios like this that help out local bands, but I'm not super familiar with what Iowa has to offer. So, if you know any cool indie recording studios here, let me know. Text me at 319-575-9267. I have a song off Garbage's debut album, which they recorded at Smart Studios, right after Tank and the Bangas. Here's Move on Studio One.

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0: Queen of Everything by Des Moines artist Patricia Hartman here on Studio One. I was looking at her website and apparently she has a new album coming. More on that later. Coming up, I have some Iris DeMent.
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0: 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Now, we want to help you out this summer by giving you some free tickets to festivals and shows and things like that. And our first ticket giveaway is for Hinterland, which is July 30th through August 2nd. We're giving away 2 4-day general admission tickets and a 4-day parking pass. If you want to enter to win, go to our Instagram at IPR Studio One, find our Hinterland post, and tag a friend in the comments. No purchase necessary. You have until July 6th at 2 p.m. to get that done. Coming up, I have some Sam Fender and some Olivia Dean.
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Sam Fender with Rain Me In featuring Olivia Dean here on Studio One. I'm Aaron Fuller. I have one of my favorite Gomez songs coming up after Otis Redding. First is Bottle Rockets. Here's Radar Gun.

0: Iowa artist Dan DeTesco with The Outlier here on Studio One, 94.1 Des Moines, and everywhere on the Studio One app. I'm Erin Fuller. Coming up is the one-hit wonder, Jesus Jones, and their wonder, right here, right now. I was reading in The Guardian that Mike Edwards, the songwriter, found inspiration for the song when he was listening to a Simple Minds cover of Sign of the Times by Prince. Now, at the time, in 1989, the Berlin Wall was being taken down and people were celebrating, so he wanted to put a positive twist on Prince's song to accentuate those celebrations. He sampled the actual Prince song and a bunch of Jimi Hendrix to make the guitar solo, but their producer, Martin Phillips, had recently been sued by an opera singer for sampling her voice without permission, so he told Edwards to take out his samples. He rewrote the entire song with just the chorus in mind, and then the band set off to play in Romania right after the fall of Ceausescu, the communist president. They got to test run the song for people who just overcame a dictator, and the song became a hit in the U.S., peaking at number 2 on the radio charts. Jesus Jones is still active, apparently. They have a new album out in September. I'll play Right Here, Right Now after Lime Garden in just a minute. This is Studio One.
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Votive by the New Pornographers off their new album, The Former Sight Of, here on Studio One. They'll be at the Waiting Room Lounge in Omaha, Nebraska on September 21st if you want to try to catch them live. Next up is Portugal the Man. Here's Anne Goon.

0: Voices Carry by Till Tuesday here on Studio One. Frontwoman Amy Mann will be at the Englert Theater in Iowa City on July 22nd. I will be at that show, and I hope to see a bunch of you there. I'm Erin Fuller. Coming up, I have some Gary Clark Jr.
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Gary Clark Jr. with This Land here on Studio One. I'm Aaron Fuller, and I'm wrapping up for the night. I'm going to leave you with some Rolling Stones, some Fontaines D.C., and some New Goose. Here's Good to Be on Studio One. Thanks so much for tuning in. Good night!

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3: Daryl Hall and John Oates have sold more than 40 million albums over the course of their career, but they started out as just a couple of kids from Philadelphia. And it plays no small part in their resilience over their decades-long partnership.
4: We started out here in Philly. Philadelphia is known for its shady business deals. I'll just leave it at that. So we saw it all from the beginning, and it just it affected the way we deal with the record business, and we've always been very much mavericks.
3: Coming up for Sense of Place Philadelphia, we are rebroadcasting a 2005 interview with Daryl Hall and John Oates, and that includes a live performance. And then the Philly continues with the music of hometown heroes, the Hooters. Supersize show featuring the Hooters and Daryl Hall and John Oates for Sense of Place Philly. I'm Kaleo. This is World Cafe. And yes, I know this is a point of contention. They were never officially Hall and Oates, at least not on the album covers. Always Daryl Hall and John Oates. I think I could really annoy some people by just going, you mean Oates and Hall? They're next on World Cafe. But first, here's Radiohead.

0: From NPR, this is World Cafe. I'm Kaleo. It's Sense of Place Philadelphia, and few artists represent the epitome of the Philly sound more than Daryl Hall and John Oates. That sound and their talent made them superstars and the best-selling duo of all time with more than 40 million copies sold. When Hall and Oates visited World Cafe in 2005, they were talking about their album, Our Kind of Soul, which includes covers of some of their favorite soul songs from the 60s and 70s. And that was the perfect jumping off point to talk about their early days in Philadelphia and who exactly defined the legendary Sound of Philadelphia. Plus, you get a live performance from the stage here in Philly. So let's get into it. World Cafe host David Dye has just asked John where he grew up. Take a listen.
1: Well, I was born in New York City, but I moved when I was 4 years old to a little town called North Wales, which is about 25 miles north of Philadelphia.
2: A little bit north of Philly.
1: And right after high school, I came straight to Center City, and
3: that's where we met. When I first moved to Philadelphia, before I met John, I lived out actually right across from Overbrook High School. I used to live for a while, and so I got to know all, you know, that was rock and roll high there, you know. So I got to know all those people, Delphonics when they were still teenagers, and you know, 3 Degrees and all those people.
2: Now I heard you cut a single with the fellow musicians of the band being Kenny Gamble.
3: Well, that's how we started. When we first started, it was in that sort of dip period between the Bobby Rydell Chubby Checker thing and the beginning of what the world knows as the Sound of Philadelphia.
2: Right.
3: And so we were all part of that. That's how it was a small group of people. I was a street corner singer, you know, and like a lot of guys that were singing then. And I won a talent show at the Uptown, and Kenny and Leon produced a record for me with a band I had called the Temp Tones.
2: Now, John, what was the difference between the Masters and the Temp Tones?
1: Masters was more of a combo, like a band with me singing, mm-hmm. whereas Daryl's group was more of a vocal group with a backup band.
3: We were like a boy band back in the 60s, exactly. You know, like dancing around and singing. Well, like the Temptations, basically.
2: Mm-hmm. Now, I know both of you spent time in the studio here in Philly. John, you were playing guitar, playing what?
1: Well, I brought a tape down to the record museum, and the guys at the record museum liked the tape, and they gave me the name of a guy named Bobby Martin, who had a little office on South Broad Street, not far from the Schubert Building. Went down there and played him the tape and said, we need an arranger. We want to make a record.
2: Wow.
1: And he said, okay, sounds good. We'll do it. And that's how I got involved with Gamble and Huff and that whole group, because Bobby was one of his main arrangers.
3: He arranged the first Temp Tones record, too.
1: Right.
3: Did the string arrangements.
1: Yeah.
2: And you did backups on for people like...
3: Well, I used to be, I worked a lot out of Sigma, and you know, I did everything. I was sort of on the B team, you know. Mm-hmm. I'm just a kid, but I worked with all the same people, Norman Harrison, and you know, and everybody. You name Roland Chambers and Earl Young and Vince Montana.
2: And one thing you really note from who the people you name, and this was true in Motown behind the scenes, people didn't realize that it was a black and white thing. It was
3: absolutely
2: not,
3: completely integrated, racially integrated. It was almost 50-50. In as far as the studio musician thing went. But that, you know, if you look at any regional sound in those days, that's the way it was. You look at Memphis, you see Steve Cropper and Duck Dunn and all those guys. If you look at Motown, you see a white and black thing. That's the way it was, you know. People don't realize that musicians are colorblind, and that's what it's really all about.
2: Now, our Kind of Soul is really, really interesting because you are talking about contemporaries here, and Tom Bell. There's a couple of Tommy's tunes on here. Now you do a version of I'll Be Around, which we're going to hear a live version of today. This song is so difficult to make your own because the vocals are really distinctive.
3: Yeah.
2: The percussion track is like right there. Yeah. The hook is huge.
3: Yeah. Yeah.
2: And you didn't really avoid some of those things.
3: We worked mostly from memory. We tried to not listen to the original recordings because I didn't want to be influenced. They're in my head anyway.
2: Right.
3: And we started most of these songs are sort of keyboard driven because Kenny and Leon and Tommy Bell, they were, you know, keyboard players, and they wrote the songs mostly on piano. And we decided we were going to start with a rhythm section of being mostly acoustic guitars. And right from doing that, you're changing the arrangement. Because when you generate a song from an acoustic guitar as opposed to gospel piano or whatever, soul piano, it sort of changes the arrangement from the bottom. And then after that, we just said, well, let's try and take these songs as songs. Forget about the performers. Forget about the arrangements and make them sound like songs that we would have written yesterday. And make them sound like Hall & Oates songs. And that was the concept.
2: And it totally works. Let's listen to this live performance of the Spinners classic, I'll Be Around.

0: That's All Be Around, a live version from Hall & Oates. We're getting a chance to talk with Daryl and John today on the World Cafe. You guys have been doing pretty well in your own record label, the Do It For Love. Did really, really well. It's fun. I was thinking about getting ready for this, and I was thinking, oh, well, we'll talk about comebacks. But your entire career has been built on comebacks. Atlantic Records drops you. You have, you know, a couple of hits on RCA. Hits sort of go away. You have huge hits. And then now here you managed to do it again.
1: Yeah, well, it's almost like, as you say, it's so part of our career that I wouldn't call it comeback.
2: No, right. You know, it's the way we do business.
3: If you really never go away, you never have to make a comeback. Yeah. So yeah. That's kind of how we are, I think.
1: Well, you know, we have a very tenuous relationship with the record business. We started out here in Philly. Philadelphia is known for its shady business deals. I'll just leave it at that. So we saw it all from the beginning, and it just, it affected the way we, deal with the record business, and we've always been very much mavericks. We do what we do, and we evolve at our own pace and our own rate, and we don't really pay attention to what's going on outside of us. And sometimes that clicks big time with mass audiences, and sometimes it doesn't.
0: So you don't have that eureka moment when you're working on an album in the studio and you go, oh my God, this is going to happen?
1: No, because we might do our best work, and other things that we can't control will keep it from being.
3: Yeah, the world may not be receptive to what it is.

0: we're doing
1: it's not
0: at
1: even
0: time.
1: The world. It might be because program directors don't want to do it, or the media doesn't feel like writing about us this week. You know, there's so many factors we can't control.
2: I want to talk a little bit about, because we're here in Philadelphia, and because this is where we all came in, the trio of albums you made for Atlantic. You made one that was kind of a folky album that didn't really do much. Then you made Abandoned Luncheonette, and you made War Babies using outside producers.
1: Right.
2: One thing, if you know about Hall & Oates' career, is once you guys started producing yourselves, things started really happening in a big way.
1: Right.
2: But you worked with two guys. Arif Mardin and Todd Rundgren on War Babies on those records. Would you say that was there anything helpful about that for you? Because you guys have been in the business for
1: a while. Well, that's two opposite sides of the spectrum in the world of production.
0: Every time you work with someone, you gain something.
1: Yeah.
0: You learn something. You learn what not to do. You learn what to do. You learn what works, what doesn't work.
1: Yeah.
0: Arif is and still is today one of the consummate producers in music history.
1: I would say him and Quincy Jones pretty much changed the face of music and have continued to do so and haven't lost a thing.
0: We were so lucky to have worked with Arif in our first two albums.
2: Mm-hmm.
0: It enabled us, it gave us a place to go that, you know, we could work with a Todd Rundgren and do something completely left field and still recover and keep on moving forward. So I think Arif was a huge, benefit and influence on us.
1: And with Todd, we learned how to sort of, when I say learned, I don't know. It was to not care. Just to do what you want to do.
0: Be a bit more experimental.
1: And basically,
0: and just let
1: go for whatever is in your head, no matter how cartoony it might be, you know.
0: Right.
1: I would say that's Todd Rundgren, Hall & Oates, Tommy Bell, and Gamble & Huff. That's the sound of Philadelphia.
2: I'm sure you guys have talked about this a lot, but about the nature of a partnership. What does it take to keep something like this going for so long? You probably have different answers.
1: No, we probably have the same answer.
0: Yeah, I mean, just you have to really like what you're doing.
1: Yeah,
0: you gotta be around people that you respect and that you know that have your respect, and you gotta want to do it. And and we're almost compelled to do it. I think that's the thing.
1: We've been
0: musicians ever since we've been born.
1: Right.
0: How do you stop? Dude?
1: It is literally a compulsion.
0: You don't want to stop, and you don't stop if you don't have to.
1: Yeah. And we really. Were you asking how we do it with each other? I think this story that we're telling right here, that we've been telling, explains it. You know, we started together. We started as kids together. We share our entire adult lives together.
0: Basically every experience.
1: Any important experience in my life is probably the same one that John would talk about, you know. It's just one of those things. And our personalities are different enough that we don't get in each other's way, but we complement each other. So that's also very important.
3: That's Daryl Hall and John Oates talking to our host emeritus, David Dye, back in 2005. And that wraps up this session. Thanks so much to John and Daryl. I hope you can reconcile and get back out there soon. And folks, there's more Sense of Place Philadelphia up next. A new mini concert from hometown heroes, the Hooters. That's in a minute when we get back to World Cafe.

Welcome back. It's World Cafe. I'm Kaleo. In the 2020s, genre means less than it ever did. Artists, especially younger musicians, freely flow between styles and sounds. Our next band was doing it back in 1980. Born from Philadelphia's vibrant club scene, the Hooters blended rock, folk, ska, and even reggae, blazing their own trail. Led by songwriting partners Rob Hyman and Eric Bazillion, the band became hometown heroes before breaking nationally with hits like And We Danced, All You Zombies, and Day by Day. From Philly clubs to opening Philadelphia's Live Aid concert in 1985, they're a big part of the city's ever-evolving sound, and they're still going strong. So today, we've got a mini-concert with the band recorded this May from our home in West Philly at WXPN. It gets underway with the performance of All You Zombies. It's the Hooters on World Cafe.

Recorded live in Philadelphia, it's the Hooters, and we danced. Putting the wraps on this mini concert, thank you so much to the Hooters. We're back in a minute with more World Cafe.

Welcome back. It's Royal Cafe and back into it with De La Soul. Off of 3 feet High and Rising and a notable sample of Hall & Oates, I Can't Go For That. Here's Say No Go.

0: Wrapping up this edition of World Cafe with Dr. Dog, take me into town. 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
0: Yep, back in the saddle again with new music from Role Model. That is High Hopes 3000. And boy, that is catchy. You will hear that today.

0: Plus the return of Alison Russell with that song, Black Lavender, featuring Brittany Spencer. And we'll go into the vault, the archives.
1: Place them in there by the sun to delay quieter time. Lights down, you up and die.
0: For a classic performance from Dave Matthews. Join us, won't you? This is World Cafe. Back in 1969, everyone had space fever. This song was recorded exactly 1 month before Apollo 11 had its moon mission. A rush release to meet the moment. David Bowie's Space Oddity gets us started on the cafe.

Welcome one, welcome all. I'm Kaleo. It's World Cafe. And does love come around or does one come around to it? That's the question asked by Tucker Pillsbury, who performs as Role Model. Originally from Pittsburgh and heavily influenced by Mac Miller, he's evolved from hip-hop into a very bouncy bedroom pop meets folk sound. The new album is called Chuck Timely and the Hourglass. Now back to that question of love. Here's Role Model with a new song called High Hopes 3000.

Black Keys, Gotta Get Away from their album Turn Blue. Hard to keep track of the last 10 years of that band. They've been so busy. Kathleen Edwards made an appearance in that last set as well with When the Truth Comes Out. Here's two truths and a lie. I'm going to play Dave Matthews. I'm going to play Ants Marching. I am a giant ant. Find out which is which when we get back to World Cafe.

Welcome back to World Cafe. Hey, I'm Kaleo. This is live from the archives where we're in the vault pulling out live recordings from bands and artists who have visited over the years. And you can probably guess that I am not an insect. I'm just a person. So you already know who I'm going to play and what song from them. Yeah, here we go.

Paul Weller, recorded live for World Cafe, all the pictures on the wall. We do live from the archives every day on World Cafe, but if you want to check out thousands of interviews and performances, you can find it at worldcafe.org. And while you're online, might I suggest our YouTube channel at World Cafe, lots of video performances and interviews. And while you're there, be sure to like and subscribe. It makes all of the digital content creators extremely happy. Okay, I've got new music from Julia Jacklin. It's called Get Away From Me, I Think I'll Love You Soon. New music on World Cafe.

I dig that song so much. C-Mat, When a Good Man Cries, from her album Euro Country. Also heard REM with Losing My Religion and Get Away From Me, new music from Julia Jacklin. Stay close. Got a few more songs before we wrap up this hour, including Allison Russell, when we get back to World Cafe.

Welcome back. It's World Cafe. I'm Kaleo and excited about the return of Allison Russell, who was a member of Our Native Daughters, and she's had an incredible run of solo records. Her new solo album is called In the Hour of Chaos, and it's due out next week, July 10th. Check out this track featuring Brittany Spencer. It's called Black Lavender.

0: That's written in reverse from Spoon. And that's the end of the hour. Appreciate you listening. We make this show from WXPN at the University of Pennsylvania in Philly. I'm Kaleo. This has been World Cafe.
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2: Daryl Hall and John Oates have sold more than 40 million albums over the course of their career, but they started out as just a couple of kids from Philadelphia. And it plays no small part in their resilience over their decades-long partnership.
3: We started out here in Philly. Philadelphia is known for its shady business deals. I'll just leave it at that. So we saw it all from the beginning, and it just it affected the way we deal with the record business, and we've always been very much mavericks.
2: Coming up for Sense of Place Philadelphia, we are rebroadcasting a 2005 interview with Daryl Hall and John Oates, and that includes a live performance. And then the Philly continues with the music of hometown heroes, the Hooters. Supersize show featuring the Hooters and Daryl Hall and John Oates for Sense of Place Philly. I'm Kaleo. This is World Cafe. And yes, I know this is a point of contention. They were never officially Hall and Oates, at least not on the album covers. Always Daryl Hall and John Oates. I think I could really annoy some people by just going, you mean Oates and Hall? They're next on World Cafe. But first, here's Radiohead.

0: From NPR, this is World Cafe. I'm Kaleo. It's Sense of Place Philadelphia, and few artists represent the epitome of the Philly sound more than Daryl Hall and John Oates. That sound and their talent made them superstars and the best-selling duo of all time with more than 40 million copies sold. When Hall and Oates visited World Cafe in 2005, they were talking about their album, Our Kind of Soul, which includes covers of some of their favorite soul songs from the 60s and 70s. And that was the perfect jumping off point to talk about their early days in Philadelphia and who exactly defined the legendary Sound of Philadelphia. Plus, you get a live performance from the stage here in Philly. So let's get into it. World Cafe host David Dye has just asked John where he grew up. Take a listen.
1: Well, I was born in New York City, but I moved when I was 4 years old to a little town called North Wales, which is about 25 miles north of Philadelphia.
2: A little bit north of Philly.
1: And right after high school, I came straight to Center City, and
3: that's where we met. When I first moved to Philadelphia, before I met John, I lived out actually right across from Overbrook High School. I used to live for a while, and so I got to know all, you know, that was rock and roll high there, you know. So I got to know all those people, Delphonics when they were still teenagers, and you know, 3 Degrees and all those people.
2: Now I heard you cut a single with the fellow musicians of the band being Kenny Gamble.
3: Well, that's how we started. When we first started, it was in that sort of dip period between the Bobby Rydell Chubby Checker thing. And the beginning of what the world knows as the Sound of Philadelphia.
2: Right.
3: And so we were all part of that. That's how we, I mean, it was a small group of people. I was a street corner singer, you know, and like a lot of guys that were singing then. And I won a talent show at the Uptown, and Kenny and Leon produced a record for me with a band I had called the Temptones.
2: Now, John, what was the difference between the Masters and the Temptones?
1: Masters was more of a combo, more of a band with me singing, mm-hmm. whereas Daryl's group was more of a vocal group with a backup band.
3: We were like a boy band back in the 60s, exactly. You know, like dancing around and singing. Well, like the Temptations, basically.
2: Mm-hmm. Now, I know both of you spent time in the studio here in Philly. John, you were playing guitar, playing what?
1: Well, I brought a tape down to the record museum, and the guys at the record museum liked the tape, and they gave me the name of a guy named Bobby Martin, who had a little office on South Broad Street, not far from the Schubert Building. Went down there and played in the tape and said, we need an arranger. We want to make a record.
2: Wow.
1: And he said, okay, sounds good. We'll do it. And that's how I got involved with Gamble and Huff and that whole group, because Bobby was one of his main arrangers.
3: He arranged the first Temptones record, too.
1: Right.
3: Did the string arrangements.
1: Yeah.
2: And you did backups on for people like...
3: Well, I used to be... I worked a lot out of Sigma, and I did everything. I was sort of on the B team, you know. Mm-hmm. I was just a kid, but I worked with all the same people: Norman Harris and and everybody. You name Roland Chambers and Earl Young and Vince Montana.
2: And one thing you really note from who the people you name. And this was true in Motown behind the scenes. People didn't realize that it was a black and white thing. It was
3: absolutely
2: not,
3: completely integrated, racially integrated. It was almost 50-50 in as far as the studio musician thing went. But that, you know, if you look at any regional sound in those days, that's the way it was. You look at Memphis, you see Steve Cropper and Duck Dunn and all those guys. If you look at Motown, you see a white and black thing. That's the way it was. You know, people don't realize that musicians are colorblind, and that's what it's really all about.
2: Now, our Kind of Soul is really, really interesting because you are talking about contemporaries here, and Tom Bell. There's a couple of Tommy's tunes on here. Now you do a version of I'll Be Around, which we're going to hear a live version of today. This song is so difficult to make your own because the vocals are really distinctive.
3: Yeah.
2: The percussion track is like right there. Yep. The hook is huge.
3: Yep. Yep.
2: And you didn't really avoid some of those things.
3: We worked mostly from memory. We tried to not listen to the original recordings because I didn't want to be influenced. They're in my head anyway.
2: Right.
3: And we started, most of these songs, are sort of keyboard driven because Kenny and Leon and Tommy Bell, they were, you know, keyboard players, and they wrote the songs mostly on piano. And we decided we were going to start with a rhythm section, of being mostly acoustic guitars. And right from doing that, you're changing the arrangement. Because when you generate a song from an acoustic guitar as opposed to gospel piano or whatever, soul piano, it sort of changes the arrangement from the bottom. And then after that, we just said, well, let's try and take these songs as songs. Forget about the performers. Forget about the arrangements and make them sound like songs that we would have written yesterday and make them sound like Hall & Oates songs. And that was the concept.
2: And it totally works. Let's listen to this live performance of the Spinners classic, I'll Be Around.

0: That's All Be Around, a live version from Hall & Oates. We're getting a chance to talk with Daryl and John today on the World Cafe. You guys have been doing pretty well in your own record label, the Do It For Love. Did really, really well. It's fun. I was thinking about getting ready for this, and I was thinking, oh, well, we'll talk about comebacks. But your entire career has been built on comebacks. Atlantic Records drops you. You have, you know, a couple of hits on RCA. Hits sort of go away. You have huge hits. And then now here you managed to do it again.
1: Yeah, well, it's almost like, as you say, it's so part of our career that I wouldn't call it comeback.
2: No, right. You know, it's the way we do business.
3: If you really never go away, you never have to make a comeback. Yeah. So yeah. That's kind of how we are, I think.
1: Well, you know, we have a very tenuous relationship with the record business. We started out here in Philly. Philadelphia is known for its shady business deals. I'll just leave it at that. So we saw it all from the beginning, and it just, it affected the way we, deal with the record business, and we've always been very mavericks. We do what we do, and we evolve at our own pace and our own rate, and we don't really pay attention to what's going on outside of us. And sometimes that clicks big time with mass audiences, and sometimes it doesn't.
0: So you don't have that eureka moment when you're working on an album in the studio and you go, oh my God, this is going to happen?
1: No, because we might do our best work, and other things that we can't control will keep it from being.
3: Yeah, the world may not be receptive to what it is that we're doing.
1: It's not even the world. It might be because program directors don't want to do it, or the media doesn't feel like writing about us this week. You know,
0: right.
1: There's so many factors we can't control.

0: Yeah. Arif was is and still is today that one of the consummate producers in music history.
1: I would say him and Quincy Jones pretty much changed the face of music, and have continued to do so, and haven't lost a thing.
0: We were so lucky to have worked with Arif in our first two albums.
2: Mm-hmm.
0: It enabled us; it gave us a place to go that, you know, we could work with a Todd Rundgren and do something completely left field, and still recover and keep on moving forward. So I think Arif was a huge benefit and influence on
1: us. And with Todd, we learned how to sort of, when I say learned, I don't know, it was to not care. Just to do what you want to do.
0: Be a bit more experimental and
1: basically
0: and just let
1: go
0: it
1: for whatever is in your head, no matter how cartoony it might be, you know?
0: Right.
1: I would say that's Todd Rundgren, Hall & Oates, Tommy Bell, and Gamble & Huff. That's the sound of Philadelphia.
2: I'm sure you guys have talked about this a lot, but about the nature of a partnership. What does it take to keep something like this going for so long? You probably have different answers.
1: No, we probably have the same answer.
0: Yeah, I mean, just you have to really like what you're doing.
1: Yeah,
0: you gotta be around people that you respect and that you know that have your respect, and you gotta want to do it. And and we're almost compelled to do it. I think that's the thing. We've been musicians ever since we've been born.
1: Right.
0: How do you stop doing
1: it? It is literally a compulsion.
0: You don't want to stop, and you don't stop if you don't have to.
1: Yeah. And we really, were you asking how we do it with each other? I think this story that we're telling right here, that we've been telling, explains it. You know, we started together. We started as kids together. We share our entire adult lives together.
0: Basically every experience.
1: Any important experience in my life is probably the same one that John would talk about, you know. It's just one of those things. And our personalities are different enough that we don't get in each other's way, but we complement each other. So that's also very important.
3: That's Daryl Hall and John Oates talking to our host emeritus, David Dye, back in 2005. And that wraps up this session. Thanks so much to John and Daryl. I hope you can reconcile and get back out there soon. And folks, there's more Sense of Place Philadelphia up next, a new mini concert from hometown heroes, the Hooters. That's in a minute when we get back to World Cafe.
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3: Welcome back. It's World Cafe. I'm Kaleo. In the 2020s, genre means less than it ever did. Artists, especially younger musicians, freely flow between styles and sounds. Our next band was doing it back in 1980. Born from Philadelphia's vibrant club scene, the Hooters blended rock, folk, ska, and even reggae, blazing their own trail. Led by songwriting partners Rob Hyman and Eric Bazillion, the band became hometown heroes before breaking nationally with hits like And We Danced, All You Zombies, and Day by Day. From Philly clubs to opening Philadelphia's Live Aid concert in 1985, they're a big part of the city's ever-evolving sound, and they're still going strong. So today, we've got a mini-concert with the band recorded this May from our home in West Philly at WXPN. It gets underway with the performance of All You Zombies. It's the Hooters on World Cafe.

0: Recorded live in Philadelphia, it's the Hooters, and we danced. Putting the wraps on this mini concert, thank you so much to the Hooters. We're back in a minute with more World Cafe.
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2: Welcome back. It's World Cafe and back into it with De La Soul. Off of 3 Feet High and Rising and a notable sample of Hall & Oates, I Can't Go For That. Here's Say No Go.

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0: From NPR, this is World Cafe. Yep, back in the saddle again with new music from Role Model. That is High Hopes 3000, and boy, that is catchy. You will hear that today.

0: Plus the return of Alison Russell with that song, Black Lavender, featuring Brittany Spencer. And we'll go into the vault, the archives.
1: Place them in the box until a quieter time bites down you up and die.
0: For a classic performance from Dave Matthews. Join us, won't you? This is World Cafe. Back in 1969, everyone had space fever. This song was recorded exactly 1 month before Apollo 11 had its moon mission. A rush release to meet the moment. David Bowie's Space Oddity gets us started on the cafe.

Welcome one, welcome all. I'm Kaleo. It's World Cafe. And does love come around or does one come around to it? That's the question asked by Tucker Pillsbury, who performs his role model. Originally from Pittsburgh and heavily influenced by Mac Miller, he's evolved from hip-hop into a very bouncy bedroom pop meets folk sound. The new album is called Chuck Timely and the Hourglass. Now back to that question of love. Here's Role Model with a new song called High Hopes 3000.

0: Black Keys, Gotta Get Away from their album Turn Blue. Hard to keep track of the last 10 years of that band. They've been so busy. Kathleen Edwards made an appearance in that last set as well with When the Truth Comes Out. Here's two truths and a lie. I'm going to play Dave Matthews. I'm going to play Ants Marching. I am a giant ant. Find out which is which when we get back to World Cafe.
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0: Welcome back to World Cafe. Hey, I'm Kaleo. This is live from the archives where we're in the vault pulling out live recordings from bands and artists who have visited over the years. And you can probably guess that I am not an insect. I'm just a person. So you already know who I'm going to play and what song from them. Yeah, here we go.

Paul Weller, recorded live for World Cafe, all the pictures on the wall. We do live from the archives every day on World Cafe, but if you want to check out thousands of interviews and performances, you can find it at worldcafe.org. And while you're online, might I suggest our YouTube channel at World Cafe, lots of video performances and interviews. And while you're there, be sure to like and subscribe. It makes all of the digital content creators extremely happy. Okay, I've got new music from Julia Jacklin. It's called Get Away From Me, I Think I'll Love You Soon. New music on World Cafe.

0: I dig that song so much. C-Mat, When a Good Man Cries, from her album Euro Country. Also heard REM with Losing My Religion and Get Away From Me, new music from Julia Jacklin. Stay close. Got a few more songs before we wrap up this hour, including Alison Russell, when we get back to World Cafe.
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0: Welcome back. It's World Cafe. I'm Kaleo, and excited about the return of Alison Russell, who was a member of Our Native Daughters, and she's had an incredible run of solo records. Her new solo album is called In the Hour of Chaos, and it's due out next week, July 10th. Check out this track featuring Brittany Spencer. It's called Black Lavender.

0: Server that's written in reverse from Spoon. And that's the end of the hour. Appreciate you listening. We make this show from WXPN at the University of Pennsylvania in Philly. I'm Kaleo. This has been World Cafe.
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6: 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Happy 3rd of July to all those who have the day off from work today. I hope Studio One programming is a great soundtrack to your 4th of July weekend. It's going to be a scorcher out there, so I hope all of y'all stay in the shade. The Studio One Summer of Sweepstakes is well underway. Our first giveaway is a Hinterland giveaway. We are giving away 2 4-day GA passes and a 4-day parking pass to the Hinterland Festival. A really good deal for a really good festival. The lineup is stacked this year. All you have to do is head to our Instagram at IPR Studio One, find our Hinterland giveaway post, tag a friend, and you're entered. No purchase is necessary to win. Best of luck to ya. We'll hear a viral tune from Sam Fender and Olivia Dean here in this first part of the 8 o'clock hour. 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
7: Live from NPR News in Washington, I'm Windsor Johnston. The death toll in the latest Russian strikes on Kyiv has climbed to 30 as rescue workers sift through the remains of an apartment building destroyed in the missile strike. NPR's Joanna Gikisis reports that Ukraine is running low on air defense supplies that intercept missiles.
8: Ukraine has already developed interceptors that target Russian drones, but it relies on Western allies to supply anti-ballistic air defense that targets Russian missiles. In his evening video address, Ukrainian President Volodymyr Zelensky said Ukraine wants licenses to produce U.S.-designed Patriot air defense missiles. If NATO still means something to the Allies, he says, Europe must have its own capacity to defend itself from all types of threats, including Russian ballistic missiles. Zelensky says that lives might have been saved in Thursday's attack if Western allies had delivered promised air defense missiles on time. Joanna Kakissis, NPR News, Kyiv.
7: A dangerous heat wave is gripping many parts of the United States, with a massive heat dome keeping temperatures high across much of the eastern half of the country. Ashley Ward is the director of Duke University's Heat Policy Innovation Hub. She says it's time to rethink where extreme heat can strike.
9: I think we need to stop thinking about extreme heat as a problem only for the desert Southwest. I mean, as this event shows us, people in the Midwest and the Southeast and the Northeast, they also are experiencing heat. But in addition to humidity, warmer nights, housing infrastructure that perhaps is not prepared. You know, lots of people don't have air conditioning.
7: Health experts say that means more communities need to prepare for dangerous heat, even in places where extreme temperatures were once considered rare. A federal grand jury has indicted a man accused of vandalizing the reflecting pool in Washington, D.C. NPR's Joe Hernandez reports the felony destruction of property charge carries a potential sentence of up to 10 years in prison.
10: U.S. Attorney for the District of Columbia Janine Pirro says David Hearn allegedly pulled up 2 square feet of sealant from the bottom of the reflecting pool. Pirro says witnesses included a Park Service worker who told Hearn to stop. The Trump administration has spent around $14 million to renovate the pool ahead of America's 250th anniversary, but the project has run into problems, including an algae bloom that's turned the water green. Attorneys for Hearn say their client is innocent and that the indictment, quote, reflects the administration's effort to shift blame for their own failures. Hearn is a former U.S. Olympian who competed in canoeing. Joe Hernandez, NPR News.
7: This is NPR. A 250-year-old copy of the Declaration of Independence is on display in Cincinnati for a limited time until August. Tana Weingartner of member station WVXU reports the document is not only rare, but rarely seen.
11: Considered the founding document of the United States on July 4, 1776, the Continental Congress adopted the Declaration of Independence, announcing the 13 colonies free from Great Britain. New York lawmakers ordered 500 copies known as Holt Broadside Printings. This copy has only been out of the Cincinnati Museum Center's climate-controlled vault once before during a 2015 exhibit. Here's Collections Technology Manager Ann Kling.
12: This one is actually older than the iconic one that people think of. Or if you go to the National Archives, of course, the original one is all faded and all the signatures are all very faded. But this one is actually before that one.
11: Only 4 other Holt Broadside printings are known to still exist. For NPR News, I'm Tiana Weingartner in Cincinnati.
7: The U.S. is moving on in the World Cup after a 2-0 win over Bosnia-Herzegovina. The win sends the Americans into the round of 16, where they'll face Belgium on Monday night. Several other big names are also through, including Portugal, Spain, Brazil, France, and England. More round of 32 matches are still on the schedule today as the field continues to narrow. The tournament now shifts toward a busy holiday weekend of knockout games. I'm Windsor Johnston, NPR News in Washington.
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That was 90s British alternative dance pop group Saint Etienne with their famous cover of Neil Young's Only Love Can Break Your Heart. LCD Sound System before that, the only band I've ever made it all the way up to the rail for at a music festival. I did that at the M3F Festival in Phoenix last year, although it was the middle of the pouring rain, so I'm sure that helped my conquest a bit. We heard a track I was so excited to hear during that set, Daft Punk is playing at my house, and Vince Staples got us started off with one from his latest Crybaby record, his first

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passing my way. And it really didn't have to stop. It just kept on going. And so castles made of sand slips into the sea.

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You're tuned to Studio One. I'm CeCe Mitchell. Jimi Hendrix got us started off, one of the most famous members of the ill-fated 27 Club. And y'all know I just turned 28 a couple weeks back, so I have successfully thwarted said club. Jimi Hendrix got us started off with Castles Made of Sand. The Jim Carroll Band followed with People Who Died. And just now, a hit Lumineers track that made me really want to change my name from Cecilia when I was a teenager. It was Ophelia. This next one's from Beastie Boys founding member Mike D. His debut solo record, Thank You, comes out on August 28th. Let's hear the single Switch Up on Studio One.

0: Paul Simon named that track after a dish he saw on a Chinese restaurant menu. The dish consisted of chicken and eggs together. Mother and Child Reunion, a 1972 track from Paul Simon. Cracker before that with 1993's Get Off This. We'll head on up to the Cedar Valley with The Value of Human Life here in just a sec. I'm Cece Mitchell and you're tuned to Studio One, 94.1 Des Moines, 88.9 Mitchellville.
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0: The Strokes have delayed the release of their seventh studio album from June 26th to July 24th. We'll be seeing them at the Minnesota Yacht Club Festival just the weekend prior. I have really high hopes for that set. That is the sole reason I bought that ticket. We just heard one from that upcoming Reality Awaits record, Going Shopping by The Strokes. Sun Little before that with his latest Whip the Wind. And the Cedar Valley's own The Value of Human Life got us started off with Out on the River. We'll hear the latest from Dua Sale and Mitski here in the first part of the 9 o'clock hour. I'm Cece Mitchell, and you're tuned to Studio One, 94.1 Des Moines, 88.9 Mitchellville, and everywhere on the new and improved Studio1.org.
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Head to the Iowa Public Radio Studio One YouTube channel to watch Lucius Fahm's conversation with her when she came through my hometown, Grinnell, not too long ago. It was Dua Sale. Lucius is one of our best interviewers, so it's definitely worth a watch. Anyways, Dua Sale together with Bon Iver, an artist I saw for free at a Bernie Sanders rally quite a few years ago now. It was a solo acoustic set. It was awesome. Anyways, we heard them together on the new track Flood. Soundgarden before that with a track that Chris Cornell wrote, envisioning as a blend of hillbilly and Black Sabbath, he said. It was 1991's Rusty Cage. I'm Cece Mitchell, and you're tuned to Studio One, 94.1 Des Moines, 88.9 Mitchellville, and everywhere on your smart speaker. Now let's hear one from the latest Mitski's record, Nothing's About to Happen to Me. It has a little bit of a feline focus, so it's perfect for cat lovers like me. Let's hear the single, Where's My Phone, on Studio One.

0: Welcome to Lynn Alum's Freako, who put out their sophomore record, Something Worth Waiting For, a few months back. We heard the single Still Around, right after You've Got the Love, a hit track from Florence and the Machine. Speaking of Hinterland, I'll give you guys the details on our Hinterland ticket giveaway we have going on right now, here in just a few. I'm CeCe Mitchell, and you're tuned to Studio One, 94.1 Des Moines, 88.9 Mitchellville.
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That was one you might have recognized from the soundtrack to the Valley Girl movie, which I actually have never seen before. I just know that it has a banging soundtrack. Anyways, if you haven't seen Valley Girl before, maybe you heard the Jason Mraz cover in 50 First Dates or the Bowling for Soup cover in Sky High. That's where I discovered it for the first time. Or maybe the Nouveau Vague cover in Mr. and Mrs. Smith or the Glee cover. Oh my gosh, it's been everywhere. It was I Melt With You by Modern English here on Studio One. The Postal Service before that, the short-lived supergroup, we heard there We Will Become Silhouettes, and Paul Westerberg of The Replacements fame got us started off with his 1993 solo track World Class Fad. I'm Cece Mitchell, and you're tuned to Studio One, 94.1 Des Moines, 88.9 Mitchellville. I'm here with you until 3 today. It's the Studio One Summer of Sweepstakes here at Studio One, and our first giveaway is a giveaway for 2 4-day GA passes to Hinterland and a 4-day parking pass to the festival. A really good value for a really good festival. The lineup is stacked this year. All you have to do is head to our Instagram page at IPR Studio One, find our Hinterland giveaway post, tag a friend, and you're entered. No purchase is necessary to win. Your chance to win ends on the 6th, though, so you're going to want to do that right now at IPR Studio One on Instagram. Now let's hear the latest from Grace Potter. When I'm

0: Listen, actually, I always have a hard time separating from their Chicago River incident. The Dave Matthews Band with Too Much. New Sylvan Esso before that. A bit of a departure from their usual sound, but it sounds real good to me. We heard Hot Slob. We'll hear from Des Moines' own Ghost Wives here before the end of the hour. I'm Cece Mitchell, and this is Studio One.
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0: Fruit Bats with the title track to last month's The Landfill record here on Studio One. I'm Cece Mitchell. Des Moines' own Abby Sawyer and the Flood, recorded live by us, is coming up in the first part of the 10 o'clock hour.
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Lemon, the latest from British trio Elder Island here on Studio One. I'm Cece Mitchell in for Tressa Glass until 3 today. Now, we here at Studio One are well aware that a certain new host of ours may have pronounced this next artist's name as Elvis Costello in recent history. We know this song came out like more than 2 decades before they were born. So, you know, the correction has been made. You do not need to send us any more emails. Let's hear Man Out of Time, the 1982 track from Elvis Costello and the Attractions here on Studio One.

Des Moines' own Abby Sawyer and the Flood, recorded live by us at an all-access live show that I hosted over at XBK a few years ago now. It was their track Coming Up Slow, right after MGMT's hit Electric Feel, and Spirit brought us Nature's Way. New music from Julia Jacklin and Karuk is on its way to ya. I'm Cece Mitchell, and you're tuned to Studio One on IPR, 94.1 Des Moines, 88.9 Mitchellville. 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

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Julia Jacklin's fourth studio album, The Gem, comes out on September 25th. I saw her open for Mitski in Chicago a few years ago now. That was an amazing show, one of the best opening sets I feel like I've ever seen. Anyways, the new single, Get Away From Me, I Think I'll Love You Soon, by Julia Jacklin. Gotta start it off. The Cranberries followed with a track one of my friends always sings at karaoke. She kills it. It was Dreams. And just now, Courtney Barnett and Waxahachie together on their Sight Unseen. We got a few emails requesting that we add this next artist to our rotation, and that was a good suggestion. I'm loving this new song from Karuk. It's Banana Peel on Studio One.

is the concept, the absolute scientific theory that there was a kind of electricity flowing through our bloodstreams, and that was our life force. I use the term because I came across it in Mary Shelley's Frankenstein, and that book is sort of an exploration of the theme of creating a character, of making up a person. So I use the term galvanistic to allude to that book as a sort of a symbol as how I, like, created you as a character. I'm pretending that I know a lot more about you than I actually do. And also to refer to the fact that I've fallen in love with the characters you've created in your body of work.

0: That's a classic Australian band whose name is not spelled how it's pronounced and not pronounced how it's spelled. In Excess with the 1982's Don't Change here on Studio One, right after Car Seat Headdress brought us Nervous Young Inhumans. We'll hear new music from Jack White and Sophie Royer here before the end of the hour. I'm Cece Mitchell and you're tuned to Studio One on IPR, 94.1 Des Moines, 88.9 Mitchellville.
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0: In the Middle of It, the latest from His Golden Messenger here on Studio One. I'm Cece Mitchell. Coming up in the first part of the 11 o'clock hour, new music from Hinterland alums Blondshell and J. Jerome 87. Although I guess J. Jerome 87 didn't technically play Hinterland. It was Alt-J, but just a technicality. We'll hear from them in just a sec.
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0: That band was one of the best interviews I've ever done. Not that the questions were even really that good. I was kind of still fresh to that. But we talked to them in their tour bus outside of Woolies when they played a couple years ago now. And they're quite young. They still are quite young. They were even younger then. And they had just gone on tour with Green Day and the Smashing Pumpkins. And they were so excited about it. It was so genuine and heartwarming. The Linda Lindas. We hear their new single, Burning Out. The Beatles before that with the track that I guess my brother has dedicated to his young son. He's just under a year old. And if I think about it too much, a tear will come to my eye. We heard Across the Universe. I'm Cece Mitchell, and you're tuned to Studio One, 94.1 Des Moines, 88.9 Mitchellville. I'm here with you until 3 today. Alt-J's J. Jerome 87 has finally put out his debut solo record, The Canyon. Alt-J is credited as like a featured artist, not only on every track, but also in the album title on streaming, so I'm not quite sure what's up with that. Let's hear the single Track and Field on Studio One.
1: Well, a good time to get a set a nine field of hear the field, feel the canyon, hear the fields in you. February, I felt the same as I do now. So take

0: Angelina Blanchell has her third studio album coming out on September 25th, Violins. We heard the single Heart Has to Work So Hard. I love the liner that plays before that track. It was recorded at Hinterland, and you know, her level of energy could be a little higher. It reminds me of that meme of Dua Lipa where the person's like, go on girl, give us nothing. Anyways, before Blanchell, Alabama Shakes brought us Don't Wanna Fight. We'll hear a Bengals track. It is totally the wrong day of the week for here in the next 5 minutes or so. I'm CeCe Mitchell, and this is Studio One.
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I am so sorry to give you guys the Sunday scaries on the wrong day of the week. Please go out and enjoy your holiday weekend. It was Manic Monday by the Bangles here on Studio One, right after Red Right Hand by Nick Cave and the Bad Seeds. I'm Cece Mitchell, and you're tuned to Studio One on IPR and 94.1 Des Moines, 88.9 Mitchellville, and everywhere on the Studio One app. Beth Orton put out her 9th studio album just a couple weeks back, The Ground Above. Let's hear the single, Waiting.

0: Good, the 1995 track from Better Than Ezra. Right after the latest from Modest Mouse, that's from their new An Eraser and a Maze record, we heard Picking Dragon's Pockets. We'll be seeing Modest Mouse at the Astro in Omaha on September 25th. Learn more and about a bunch of shows coming to the area under the concerts tab of studio1.org. We'll hear from Des Moines' own Matt Jessen here before the end of the hour. I'm Cece Mitchell, and you're tuned to Studio One on IPR.
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0: That song might sound like it came out of the 60s, but it's actually new this year. Look for Your Mind by the Lemon Twigs here on Studio One. I'm Cece Mitchell. We'll hear from Iowa Powerhouse's Diplomats of Solid Sound here in the first part of the Noon Hour.
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Y'all are going to be so proud of me. My beefsteak tomatoes are about to turn color. They are green. I feel like they're going to be yellow quite soon. And nothing has gone wrong with them. There's no, like, insect infestation or, like, color spots on the leaves or anything. I am so excited. I don't want to jinx it. Knock on some wood. But I am really looking forward to my first tomato harvest. The Roma tomatoes are coming in as well, too. So I'd have, like, a sort of, like, Italian bed, if you will. We have 10 garden beds at the new rental house, but one of them is tomatoes and different kinds of basil, so y'all know I will be getting my Italian food on real soon. We just heard Planting Tomatoes, the Record Store Day 2026 exclusive from Lucy Dacus here on Studio One. I'm Cece Mitchell. Now let's hear one from Richard Hell and the Voidoids.

legends, the Diplomats of Solid Sound with B-O-O-G-A-L-O-O. Boogaloo, if you can spell that one. Dr. Dog before that, who played an acoustic set on the IPR stage at the 8035 Festival way back when. We heard their Shadow People. We'll hear the latest from Kurt Vile and Noah Kahan here in just a few. I'll also give you guys the details on our current

The Great Divide, the title track to the brilliant latest record from Noah Kahan. You can read my glowing review on studio1.org. Wilco before that brought us Can't Stand It. And the latest from Kurt Vile got us started off. We heard Chance to Bleed. I'm Cece Mitchell and you're tuned to Studio One on IPR. The Studio One Summer of Sweepstakes is well underway. Our first giveaway is for 2 4-day GA passes to the Hinterland Festival and a 4-day parking pass. A really good value for a really good festival. This year's lineup is stacked and they've made a bunch of improvements again to the ground. So I'm really looking forward to Hinterland. You could win your tickets for free. All you have to do is head to our Instagram page at IPR Studio One, find our Hinterland giveaway post, tag a friend, and you're entered. No purchase is necessary to win. Your chance to win ends this Monday, though, so you're going to want to do that right now at IPR Studio One on Instagram. Pete Yorn has a new album coming out on the 24th of this month. Let's hear the title track, All the Beauty, on Studio One.

0: That song makes me really want to hit the beach. Too bad we're in Iowa with the water quality and the weather. It was The Tide is High by Blondie here on Studio One. We'll hear from one of the kindest people I've ever interviewed. We got to talk about Twilight, which was real great. We'll hear from him before the end of the hour. I'm Cece Mitchell, and you're tuned to Studio One on IPR 94.1 Des Moines.
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0: I had a really good time interviewing him when he came through the Englert Theater in Iowa City a couple months back. He was so nice, and I, of course, asked him about his thoughts on Twilight since he was once a film professor, and his song was real big in the soundtrack. And he said that he liked it and that there was a lot of blood in it, so I'm not quite sure if he's actually seen Twilight, but it was a great conversation. You can read about it on Studio1.org. Iron and Wine with one from his latest Hen's Teeth record. It was In Your Ocean. Here on Studio One, I'm Cece Mitchell. We'll hear the latest from Arlo Parks and Misha Gander here in the first part of the 1 o'clock hour.
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time, but I'm here to tell you, there's something else. The afterworld. A world of never-ending happiness. 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

Hey, 94.1 Des Moines and 88.9 Mitchellville, you're listening to Studio One. I'm CeCe Mitchell. There's this story that's been going around social media lately about Kesha bribing one of Prince's gardeners to let her into Prince's property, and she breaks into his house to give him her mixtape, and she actually ends up face-to-face with Prince, and she gets so spooked that she just runs out of the house. That's absolutely wild and totally believable for Kesha. Prince himself got us started off with Let's Go Crazy, and just now we heard Beams from Arlo Parks' latest record, Ambiguous Desire. Now let's hear from David Byrne of Talking Heads fame and Hayley Williams of Paramore fame together on their track, What is the Reason for It?

0: Freaking Out, new music from Kalamazoo's Michigander here on Studio One, right after the story by queer icon Brandi Carlile. We'll hear new music from upcoming Woolies act Pokey LaFarge here in about 10 minutes or so. I'm Cece Mitchell, and you're tuned to Studio One, 94.1 Des Moines, 88.9 Mitchellville.
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Former Infinite Dream Festival headliner Patti Smith with People Have the Power. Right after Lucky Denver Mint, the 1999 track from Jimmy Eat World. I'm CeCe Mitchell, and you're tuned to Studio One, 94.1 Des Moines, 88.9 Mitchellville. I'm here with you until 3 today. We just recently gave away a couple of tickets to this next artist when he comes through Woolies this September, which reminds me, we actually have a ticket giveaway going on right now. It's the Studio One Summer of Sweepstakes, and we are giving away 2 4-day GA passes and a 4-day parking pass to the Hinterland Festival. A really good deal for a really great festival. They've made some improvements to the grounds again, and they have a super stacked lineup that you're gonna want to check out. All you have to do to win is head to our Instagram page at IPR Studio One, find our Hinterland giveaway post, tag a friend, and that's it. No purchase is necessary to win. Your chance to win ends this Monday though, so you're gonna want to do that right now at IPR Studio One on Instagram. Best of luck to ya. Anyways, Pokey LaFarge is headed to Woolies on September 13th. Let's hear his latest, The Thing.

0: That was the REM track that lent its title to the docuseries about the Duggar family. And oh my gosh, is the tea piping hot on that one. It was Shiny Happy People here on Studio One, right after Sam Fender, together with Best New Artist of the Year Olivia Dean on their viral track Rain Me In. We'll hear from Iowa hip-hop duo Strangers of Necessity here before the end of the hour. You're tuned to Studio One on IPR, 94.1 Des Moines, 88.9 Mitchellville. I'm Cece Mitchell.
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0: Tony Danner tells the story of the title of that track way better than I do, but essentially in the 90s, Charlie Sheen was on some substances, and he watched a super realistic Japanese horror movie, and it disturbed him so much he called the FBI to report it as real. The track was Charlie Sheen Reaches Out to the Feds, the latest from the Mountain Goats, here on Studio One. I'm Cece Mitchell. Coming up in the 2 o'clock hour, brand new music from Phoebe Bridgers and Jesse Wells before Tony Danner takes the wheel at 3.
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Goose's new album, Big Modern, just dropped a few weeks back. We just heard the single, Good to Be. I'm Cece Mitchell, and you're tuned to Studio One, 94.1 Des Moines, 88.9 Mitchellville. I'm here with you until 3 today. Now let's take it back to Back Before I Was Even Born, 1997, with Live.

take my hand and come with me, because you look so fine that I really want to make you mine. I said you look so fine that I really want to make you mine. 4, 5, 6, come on and get your kicks. Now you don't need

0: Odd Pet Sarah Des Moines with 6 a.m. here on Studio One. Right after Are You Gonna Be My Girl, the hit track from Jet. We'll hear highly anticipated new music from Phoebe Bridgers here in just a sec. I'm Cece Mitchell, and you're tuned to Studio One on IPR, 94.1 Des Moines, 88.9 Mitchellville.
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You're tuned to Studio One. I'm CeCe Mitchell. Phoebe Bridgers has finally announced her highly anticipated third studio album, her first in 6 years. Lost Weekend comes out on August 14th via Dead Oceans. I cannot wait. I am so jealous of everybody who saw her at her surprise show in Davenport. The brand new single Lost Boys by Phoebe Bridgers got us started off. Alanis Morissette followed with a live unplugged version of her hit You Oughta Know. And just now we heard Against the Dying of the Light, the latest from Jose Gonzalez. Now let's hear the latest from Swap Meet.

0: I am so sorry if that one's stuck in your head now. I know it's going to be stuck in mine. The Soup Dragons with their famous cover of the Rolling Stones' I'm Free here on Studio One. I'm Cece Mitchell. We'll hear new music from Jesse Wells and Interpol before Tony Daynor takes the wheel at 3.
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0: Aaron Fuller had some choice words about the latest Black Keys covers record. You can read their thoughts on Studio1.org. It's called Peaches. We just heard the single You Got to Lose, an Ike Turner cover. Interpol before that with one from their upcoming 8th studio album, This Mirror Weighs a Ton. That's going to be out August 28th. We heard See Out Loud. I'm CeCe Mitchell, and you're tuned to Studio One, 94.1 Des Moines, 88.9 Mitchellville. I'll be back again tomorrow from 1 to 4. Don't worry, though, I'll get a hot dog in on my 4th of July. Tony Daner's going to DJ next.
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1: We cannot get enough of this new Genesis Owusu album here at Studio One. Red Star Wu and the Worldwide Scourge, that's Life Keeps Going. I'm Tony Daner. Happy 4th of July weekend from all of us here at Studio One. Caroline Rose on the way. And right now it's Tori Amos. This is Stronger Together.

0: Just a fun rock and roll song right there from Caroline Rose. Yip Yip Yow has been part of her live show for about 10 years. She's finally given us a recorded version. Maybe it'll be on a new Caroline Rose album. I'm Tony Daner. We have the latest from Beck and The Last Dinner Party coming up.
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$1 million when you just... UB40 on Studio One with a song that was ruined for me by the TV show The Righteous Gemstones. If you know, you know. I'm not going to wreck it for you. By the way, Studio One's Nick Brunner has not finished The Righteous Gemstones yet, so don't wreck it for him either, please. I'm Tony Daynor. It's Studio One, 94.1 FM in Des Moines. Online, studioone.org. We're going to hear the latest from The Last Dinner Party in just a moment. That band was at the Hinterland Festival in 2024. And you're not going to believe this, but the 2026

Interland Festival is officially less than a month away, and Studio One is giving away a pair of 4-day general admission passes along with a 4-day parking pass. It is the first sweepstakes in our Studio One Summer of Sweepstakes. All you have to do is find us on Instagram. We're at IPR Studio One. Look for that Hinterland post and tag a friend. That is all you have to do. No purchase necessary, but do it now. Your chance to win these tickets ends at 2 o'clock on Monday. Here's the last dinner party with Big Dog.

0: 10,000 Maniacs coming right after Beck. That's his newest Ride Lonesome. There is already a new version of that song. It's a duet featuring another one of our favorite singers here at Studio One, Sierra Farrell. I'm Tony Daner, The Mesmerists coming up, the Des Moines band. We're also going to hear Tyler Childers, who will be in Des Moines in a couple of weeks, and the latest from the Pittsburgh band Feeble Little Horse.
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0: That's the band Feeble Little Horse. They are from Pittsburgh, and they've got a new record out now called Bit Not. We heard Rewind right after Norah Jones with Happy Pills. And Tyler Childers, who will be at Casey Center in Des Moines in just a couple of weeks. Wednesday is opening up that show. Tyler Childers with In Your Love. I'm Tony Daner. We have the Iowa band Lipstick Homicide on the way and the latest from The Sacred Souls.
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from California. That's The Sacred Souls and their new one, Any Old Fool, on Studio One. I'm Tony Daner. We have Father John Misty coming up here in the 4 o'clock hour on Friday. It's a three-day weekend for a lot of folks. If not, well, thanks for making Studio One the soundtrack for whatever you've got going on. Hope you're doing well. We'll also hear the Iowa band Lipstick Homicide, and here's Breeders' Divine Hammer.

0: We can always count on the Cedar Rapids band Lipstick Homicide to rock our faces off. They did it again at the Chroma 63 Festival in the middle of June in downtown Waterloo. That song, The Sun, is from Lipstick Homicide's EP, The Stone of Opportunity. I'm Tony Daner. New music on the way from Ibibio Sound Machine. We're also going to hear Big Thief, who are playing in the Des Moines area in the middle of August. Father John Misty coming up.
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Big Thief are going to be at the Valor Ballroom in West Des Moines on August 17th. The song Words is from Big Thief's newest album, Double Infinity. The Jayhawks in there, Blue, and we heard Father John Misty with The Payoff. I'm Tony Daner. 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Music on the way from Noah Kahan, whose new album is out now. He's also in the middle of a really, really big tour. We'll also hear from Weird Nightmare and a little later on, Low Cut Connie. Here's a Bibio Sound Machine.

0: Ship of Fools from World Party, coming right after Ibibio Sound Machine, who are from London. Their lead singer, Eno Williams, is from Nigeria. The song Concept of Love is from Ibibio Sound Machine's upcoming album, Chopping Mountain. I'm Tony Daner, Weird Nightmare, coming up on Studio One, also Low Cut, Connie, and Noah Khan.
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0: The new album from Low Cut Connie is going to be here next Friday. Living in the USA, that's the title track. The band plays in Iowa fairly often, and I actually got to meet Adam Wiener of Low Cut Connie not that long ago. He made a point of telling me how much he loves Iowa. And that was Weird Nightmare in there as well, Where I Belong. I'm Tony Daner. We have the latest from The Strokes and Vince Staples coming up in a few minutes on Studio One, and we'll hear a classic from Jimi Hendrix.
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Vince Staples on Studio One. White Flag is one of many great songs from his new record. It's called Cry Baby. There's a couple of great music videos for this album as well. A little bit provocative from Vince Staples in a good way. Be sure to check those out. I'm Tony Daynor. It's Studio One. Later this hour, we're going to talk about how you can win two tickets to the Hinterland Music Festival. That is happening July 30th through August 2nd. It's part of the Studio One Summer of Sweepstakes. Stay tuned for more on that. We're also going to hear the Strokes this hour, and here's Future Islands, who are celebrating 20 years together as a band. Here's Find Love.

0: We are going to have to wait a little bit longer for this new album from The Strokes. It is now coming out July 24th. That was Going Shopping. The new album is called Reality Awaits. I'm Tony Daner. New music on the way from Weezer, a song featuring Wednesday, and we'll hear from Freako.
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I'm Tony Daner, and we are kicking off the Studio One Summer of Sweepstakes with a big one. We're giving away two tickets to the Hinterland Music Festival, July 30th through August 2nd, 2 4-day general admission passes, and a 4-day parking pass. Hinterland can get expensive, so let us help with the tickets. All you got to do is be sure you're following us on Instagram. We're at IPR Studio One. Look for that Hinterland post and tag a friend. That is all you have to do. No purchase necessary. Do keep in mind your chance to win these two tickets ends Monday at 2 o'clock. It's just the first in our Studio One Summer of Sweepstakes. Still coming up this hour, new music from Freako, and we'll hear from Iowa's Katie and the Honky Tonks a little later on. Music right now from Weezer. They have the Gold album coming out in August. This song has Carly Hartzman of Wednesday and also Zandi Chelmis from that band playing the pedal steel guitar. Here's Weezer and Wednesday, We Might As Well Be Strangers.

0: PJ Harvey down by the water coming after the Chicago band Freako, the band's new album, Something Worth Waiting For, that was still around. I'm Tony Daner. The Rolling Stones are releasing a new album in 2026. It's going to be here next Friday. They're coming up this hour, and we'll hear the Iowa band KDN the Honky Tonks.
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0: Foreign Tongues is the upcoming new album from the Rolling Stones. That's going to be here next Friday. That was In the Stars right after Freddie Johnston and the Marias in there. That was Hush. I'm Tony Danner. New music from Sylvanesso coming up, a different sound from that band. And we'll hear from Ducharme Jones and Pearl Jam.
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Silvanesso trying out some new things on that new single, Hot Slob. You heard it on Studio One. I'm Tony Daner. Thanks for hanging out here on Friday, the first day of a long weekend. I'm here till 7 o'clock. We have Aaron Fuller coming in at that time. Music on the way from Brother Wallace and Panda Bear and Sonic Boom. Right now, we're going to hear one from the soundtrack to the movie Singles, which came out June 30th, 1992. So this soundtrack just celebrated a birthday. Here's Pearl Jam, State of Love and Trust.

0: The Des Moines band Ducharme Jones, led by husband and wife duo Ann and Dave. It's a beautiful day. Yes, it is. Ducharme Jones on Studio One. I'm Tony Daner. Panda Bear and Sonic Boom and Kevin Morby are both coming up.
1: 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It has the power to communicate emotions and ideas. It's a profound part of the human experience. 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I'm Raina Duras. 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

Kevin Morby with Javelin off of his newest album, Little Wide Open. Coming right after Gin Blossoms and Brother Wallace, who got the set started with You're the Man off of his debut album, Electric Love. I'm Tony Daner. It's Studio One, 94.1 FM in Des Moines. Online, it's studio1.org. Hey, did you realize Hinterland is coming up in less than a month? It starts July 30th, goes through August 2nd, and Studio One is giving away 2 4-day passes along with a 4-day parking pass. It's part of the Studio One Summer of Sweepstakes. We are kicking that off in grand fashion. No purchase necessary. All you got to do is make sure you're following us on Instagram. We are at IPR Studio One. Look for that Hinterland drawing post and tag a friend. That is all you have to do. Do it before 2 o'clock on Monday. This is just the first of the sweepstakes in our Summer of Sweepstakes series. Coming up, Jack White. His new album is going to be here next Friday. Music right now from Panda Bear and Sonic Boom. They are collaborating once again on a new album called A Question of When. Here's the title track.

0: Gary Newman on Studio One, 94.1 FM in Des Moines, online, studio1.org. Coming after Arctic Monkeys, going back to their album, Whatever People Say I Am, That's What I'm Not, A Certain Romance from Arctic Monkeys. I'm Tony Daynor, Jack White, coming up with another single off of his new album. That's going to be here next Friday, and we'll hear from Bully.
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change the message on the code of phone. Yeah.

John Hiatt live at Budokan, Memphis, in the meantime on Studio One. I'm Tony Daner. Thanks for hanging out here on Friday. I'll be back tomorrow afternoon at 4 o'clock. Aaron Fuller coming in just a few minutes. I'm going to leave you with one from the upcoming new album by Jack White. Frozen Charlotte's going to be here next Friday. This is the new one, Dollar Bill.

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